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100,000 on my neck, came from Tarshif. 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Muffler won't look impressive with the hairpin. Never had a hit record on no air spins. Heart aching with revenge, mind full of grief. 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Grandma praying for my sins, mine's getting steep. Clicking over on my other line when it beat. Damn, it tore my ACL, trying to make it stretch. 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Little brother on the run from the ATF. All of these turps and these trees get down and make a nest. I always been a quarterback, but we ain't playing catch. I'm beating with Bruin, my little brother David West. I tamed the dog, taught it how to sit and make

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Let me give your ears a little splash of sunshine with a sweet mix of Jamaican reggae, ska, dub, dancehall, and rock steady every Sunday from 1 p.m. to 3 p.m.

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Once, just a guess, and there ain't no glory in the West. No, there ain't no glory in the West. Hard to think on your feet, tired of begging them just to compete. Shoot to win can feel so bittersweet, but you take what you can get. 'Cause there ain't no glory in the West.

seventh grade. 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If it's up to me, we switch it. But hey, outside is single digits. It's the jizz of dead inside, but that's the cost of doing business.

climbed up and started find a girl on Lover's Lane. I said, meanwhile, back in the States.

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We suck less. 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